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I try to be deep before I do bad things, but it feels so good right now, how wrong can this be? 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
1: Can't you hear that pitter-patter?
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1: And that happy tune is your step. Life